those times at night when you just heard me and just ran out with that other fella. Baby, I knew about it. I just didn't care.

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3: This song's about letting go of somebody you don't want to let go of. Could be a lover, could be father, could be a child, could be a friend. I don't know. This is Kite.

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4: 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And new hopes for knowledge and peace are there. And therefore, as we set sail...